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1: Also known as the season where I track humidity levels so precisely, I can tell you when your hair gives up on life.
0: Hal, it's just hot.
1: It's 87% hot, 12% sticky, and 1%, why did I wear jeans?
0: That's the sound of summer right there.
2: Oh, you guys are really leaning into the summer vibe in the morning, huh?
0: Jackie!
2: Yeah, sunshine, road trips, lake days, very cute. But you know who's really carrying summer?
0: Don't say it.
2: Afternoon drive, when people are actually done working. Windows are down, ice cream's melting, and they're heading to the beach. That's my crowd.
1: Technically, Jackie has a point.
0: Traitor.
2: Don't worry, boys. I'll keep your summer dreams alive after two.
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0: summer on the farm. Early mornings, long days, and somehow dirt in places you didn't even know existed. According to my calculations, the average farmer spends 14 hours a day working. And according to my calculations, you spend 13 of those hours standing around supervising. Excuse me, I'm essential farm support personnel. 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
3: Actually, that's not a George Jones song. 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
0: And Jackie? She's the one who actually knows country music and can sing it, too.
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0: from the Ranch Newsroom, I'm Nick Powell. No charges have been laid yet after a disturbance at the Elora Gorge. On July 31st at around 5 p.m., Wellington County OBP responded to the disturbance in the area of Henderson Street and Victoria Crescent. Two people were assessed on the scene by EMS. Police say while no charges have yet been laid, investigation is ongoing, with updates being provided as they're made available. If you're thinking of running for your local council, your deadline is coming soon. Robin Brady has more.
1: Nominations must be submitted for interest for mayor, deputy mayor, councillor, or school board trustee by 2 o'clock this afternoon. Depending on where you live, nominations must be filed in person at your municipal office or by email to your town's clerk. This also acts as a good time for residents to verify they are eligible to vote in the fall election, as campaigning will begin soon. The municipal election is set for October 26th. From the Ranch Newsroom, I'm Robin Brady.
0: All is set for the annual Palmerston Fair, which is already underway. The Ambassador Competition, which took place on Wednesday, with all the action beginning today with the parade, which has taken a different route given the construction taking place. The fair will be complete with a full weekend from a cornhole tournament, beer gardens, children's village, and breakfast cooked up on Saturday by the Palmerston Canets. Jason Schneider, president of the Palmerston Agricultural Society, says they've brought back some fun competitions, including the mullet and beard and mustache events.
2: Always brings lots of laughs or whatever, and yeah, it's always a good time there. And then they have something that has been a fan favorite for quite a few years, and that's the corn cob eating competition.
0: The Palmerston Fair is taking on the theme this year of barn doors and farm chores. Wellington County has been named as a recipient of the Gold Level 2026 Excellence Awards from the International Economic Development Council. The award recognizes Your Farm, Your Future, a practical guide for succession. This year's awards mark the 100th anniversary of the Development Council. Councillor Jeff Duncan, an Economic Development Committee chair, says a clear transition plan protects farmers' legacy and strengthens the future of agriculture, adding he's proud the IEDC has recognized the county's innovative work to support farmers in succession planning. And the Workplace Safety and Insurance Board is slashing 466 jobs in Ontario. The organization in the province says they've made the difficult business decision to consolidate with the roles of some back office staff in claims and account management who work remotely. Employees in the province affected include Guelph, Sudbury, Windsor, North Bay, and Timmins. WISB adding the jobs lost could be less than 466 as the people have been offered chances to relocate. Treasury Board President Peter Bethlen Falvey said this month, WSIB, Liquor Control Board of Ontario, and Alcohol Gaming Commission of Ontario will be those subject to efficiency and productivity reviews. For these and other stories, visit our website at theranch100.com. Weather is next.
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0: Ranch weather, mainly sunny skies this morning, carrying later into the afternoon and a high 25 degrees, feeling like 28 with the Humidex and a UV index of 7 or high. Mainly cloudy skies later tonight with a chance of showers, risk of thunderstorm, and a low 14. Tomorrow, cloudy skies with showers throughout the day, high 22, with showers continuing Saturday night and a low 16. Cloudy skies with a chance of showers on Sunday, high 18. It's currently 9 degrees in Listowel, 8 in Mitchell, and 9 in Palmerston. Find your full weather forecast online at theranch100.com.
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1: Checking sports, it's another series win for the Toronto Blue Jays, who take down the Tampa Bay Rays 5-1. Elsewhere, the New York Yankees run over Baltimore 6-1. The Texas Rangers blank Washington 2-0. Montreal puts on a show at home, opening up week 12 of the CFL season, leveling the Ottawa Redblacks 46-16. The winless season continues for Ottawa, dropped to 0-10. Anna Kwan leads for Canadians at the CPKC Women's Open in the LPGA, and is tied for 4th, sitting at 5-under at the Royal Mayfair Golf Club at the end of Day 1. Rip Henderson is tied for 14th, who sits at 3-under. It's a 5-way tie for the lead at the end of Day 1 of the BMW Championship at 6-under. Day 2 action continues over the morning, with the PGA playoffs lacking any Canadian golfers, couldn't advance after the St. Jude Championship. And in Huron County Fastball, the Walton Brewers can't grab the win, falling short 8-6. Milverton Millwrights. And that is a good sports. I'm Nick Powell.
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1: The heat accumulation over the last 7 days is at 133.8, bringing the total since the start of the year to 2,305.6. In Listowel, there has been zero accumulation of rainfall in the last 24 hours, with winds dead at zero. Palmerston, there's been no rainfall in the past 24 hours. Winds are also stalled at zero. In Belmore, there's been zero accumulation of rainfall. Winds at 0 miles. While in Hanover, there has been no rainfall in the last 24. Winds sitting at zero.
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6: 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The S&P 500 finished 55 points lower at 76.52. The Dow Jones lost 647 points to 52,815. And the NASDAQ dropped 241 points to 26,090. Crude is up $2 to $87.83 a barrel. Gold up $41 to $4,586 an ounce. And the Looney trading at 72.5 cents U.S.
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3: It is showtime.
15: Yes, sir.
3: Bert and Pal here with you on a Friday. Mm-hmm. Fire me up, the best day of the week.
15: Damn right.
3: We're going to wrap up two contests here and make another contest announcement.
15: Yeah.
3: As we're not done with giveaways.
15: Nope.
3: So someone will take home our $25 DQ gift card.
15: Mm-hmm.
3: And then our $250 Enio's Pasta House gift card. 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
15: Absolutely. 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
3: Friday, Saturday, or Sunday birthdays are welcome today, so reach out to us, 226-622-7288. Dolly Parton was named one of the best female musicians of all time.
15: Damn right she was.
3: She is the only country music artist on the list.
15: Oh, dear.
3: I know. At least in the top 20. Yeah. Maybe we'll get to the top 10 later on this morning. As far as events go, man, we are jam-packed here.
15: Oh,
3: got
15: yeah.
3: the Huron County Plowing Match, day two, mm-hmm. going on. Retro Revival Friday.
15: Yes, sir.
3: Stratford Comic Con is this weekend.
15: Ooh, all right.
3: The Fish Fry fundraiser going on in Palmerston.
15: Yep.
3: And speaking of which, Palmerston Fair, of course.
15: Yes, of course. The parade is here tonight.
3: We'll fill you in on all of that throughout the show. Reach out to us with any news or traffic tips and head to our Facebook page if you think you've got the answer to our Brainbuster question, or call or text Nick and I at 226-622-7288. Your question today. 30% of people who were surveyed said this is their guilty pleasure food.
15: All right.
3: When you're breaking your diet,
15: mm-hmm.
3: you're breaking it for this.
15: You're going right for this.
3: What's the answer we're looking for? 226-622-7288. Nate Holler's coming up after the break. Don't go anywhere.
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0: Nate Holler, Race to the Bottom on 100.1 FM. He is Nick Powell and Brandon Burge, and we're going to go through some of the answers we've gotten so far for our Brainbuster question. Looking for your guilty pleasure food. And how did I know that Buzz Robbie would say brisket?
1: That doesn't surprise me one bit.
0: He said, I obviously say brisket, but that number is maybe a little low. Paisley says chicken nuggets.
1: Absolutely.
0: Hell yeah, yeah, chicken nuggets. Right. Chicken nuggets are the best.
1: Yeah, man.
0: Dino nuggets? Remember dino nuggets?
1: Damn right, man.
0: Pizza, of course.
1: Naturally.
0: Tried and tested.
1: Yeah, easy. Such a simple go-to.
0: And we've said this before. On a Friday night, maybe it's because we had pizza night growing up, but I just feel compelled to get pizza on a Friday night.
1: Oh, yeah?
0: Always.
1: Right on.
0: Haven't for quite some time, but yes. And, I mean, we've got so many great pizza joints. Speaking of which, actually, Family Time Pizza.
1: Oh, yes. Had a drink.
0: We had a winner.
1: Yeah, yes, we did.
0: Bonnie stopped by the other day. That was nice. How about ice cream?
1: Oh,
0: that was
1: yeah.
0: by far the most popular answer. We got it at least a half a dozen times this morning.
1: Absolutely.
0: Ice cream.
1: When you think guilty pleasure, you think of something sweet.
0: Well, think of every movie you've ever seen where someone's depressed. What are they eating?
1: The whole tub of ice cream,
0: That's
1: man.
0: That's right.
1: The way she goes.
0: Sitting on their couch. Damn Chuck Norris. I won that tournament. There's Dino Nuggets at Food Basics and Listowel if you want them. Nice. Thanks for looking out. Appreciate you, brother. That's awesome. Anything potato, says Marlene.
1: Oh,
0: so fries or potato chips, that sort of thing.
1: Whatever it may be.
0: Oh, they're the best.
1: Damn right.
0: You can never go wrong with potatoes.
1: Mm-hmm.
0: Very good guess. Not the answer we're looking for. Cheeseburger.
1: Hell yeah.
0: Yes.
1: Damn right.
0: Gosh, I love cheeseburgers so much. I haven't had a cheeseburger again, probably like at least 3 or 4 months. So
1: look at your willpower.
0: Yeah, I know.
1: You're a stronger
0: it's
1: man
0: hard.
1: Than most.
0: It's hard. You know what's even harder? Not eating tacos.
1: You ain't eating tacos, eh?
0: No.
1: Oh,
0: no.
1: Mexican food is the greatest.
0: Oh, my gosh. I know.
1: Unbeaten.
0: It is.
1: It's fantastic.
0: We've said this before. Either Italian cuisine or Mexican cuisine, if you could only have one food for the rest of your life.
1: And
0: that's it.
1: Be so happy doing it.
0: Oh, my gosh. Would you ever?
1: Hell
0: There's
1: yeah.
0: so many possibilities, too, man.
1: Mm-hmm.
0: You don't have to have tacos every day.
1: No.
0: Gosh. All right. I'm getting hungry. Beaver tails.
1: All right. Yeah.
0: Beaver
1: Absolutely.
0: Tails. Like, they're not as readily available as some of these other options. Usually you get beaver tails when you go to some sort of festival or something.
1: Yeah, you know, like you've had several drinks at Hayloft, and on the bus ride home, you get a beaver tail before you jump on the bus. Now, don't ask me how I know. I'm just an example.
0: Didn't you ride back with Jaina?
1: Yeah. I'm just eating a beaver tail. Like, oh, this is really good.
0: Oh, that's so funny. Okay, great guess. Sushi coming through here.
1: Ooh, that's a
0: Sushi's
1: nice, that's
0: a good guess.
1: One.
0: Not the answer we're looking for. Oh, man, this is so accurate, Buzz. A street meet after a concert.
1: Oh, street meet in Toronto, man.
0: Street meet in London for me growing up. It was Sammy Slovaki.
1: Mm-hmm.
0: There was one on every corner. Street meet is unrivaled.
1: It's unbelievable. It hits the spot.
0: You really only eat it at one time, though.
1: Yeah. Again, you're at a Jays game or a concert, wherever
0: exactly.
1: you may be, and the vendor knows exactly where to be.
0: Chocolate chips.
1: Oh, okay.
0: Yeah. Yep. Tim saying chocolate chips.
1: Mm-hmm.
0: That's a great guess.
1: Oh, yeah.
0: I used to be that guy who would get the milk chocolate
1: and
0: chips
1: just,
0: and just sit
1: go.
0: There with a bag eating them. birthday cake.
1: Okay, yeah.
0: Good guess.
1: Mm-hmm.
0: Not the answer we're looking for either. Chocolate-covered almonds.
1: Oh, hell yeah.
0: Let's just say now it's not chocolate, because I know we're going to get 100 variations of chocolate-covered things, and I can't read all these answers because then I'm going to want chocolate. Cookies is a great guess as well. Not the answer that we're looking for this morning. So we'll give you a hint. It's much more savory than it is sweet.
1: Yes.
0: That's your first hint.
1: Mm-hmm.
0: Much more savory than it is sweet. What do we have here?
1: Well, you can chime in through our Brainbuster through text. You can also jump on the Facebook page. And also on our Facebook page, a reminder that your deadline to submit your interest if you want to run for council, that's at 2 p.m. And on our Facebook page, you can see some of the local areas and who's currently in the running.
0: Nick has the details. Back right after this.
2: From the Ranch Newsroom, I'm Nick Powell. The Hanover District Hospital is dealing with long wait times and high volumes of patients coming to the emergency departments. The number of patients coming to their care are waiting for inpatient beds, limiting staff's capacity to see new patients as quickly as they'd like.
1: Hospitals reminding the public, emergency care does not operate on a first-come, first-served basis, and instead based on the urgency of the condition. Further, arriving by EMS does not mean immediate treatment, as if you are deemed fit to sit, you might be placed in the waiting room with other patients. Wellington County OPP are continuing to investigate 21 years later after remains of a woman were found near Rockwood. Police are renewing their appeal for information for her last known sighting. On August 28, 2005, police were called to report of remains found in a wooded picnic rest area on Highway 7 between Rockwood and Guelph. In 2022, the case was submitted for investigative genetic genealogy to help determine her identity. In April 2024, presumptive identification was established and used to locate living family members. A family member's DNA used to confirm the identity of the deceased woman from Chilliwack, British Columbia. And if you're thinking of running for your local council, your deadline is soon. Nominations must be submitted for interest for mayor, deputy mayor, councillor, or school board trustee by 2 p.m. this afternoon. Depending on where you live, nominations must be filed in person at your municipal office or by email to your town's clerk. This also acts as a good time for residents to verify their eligibility to vote in the fall election. The municipal election is set for October 26th. For these and other stories, visit our website at theranch100.com. Weather is next.
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1: Ranch weather, mainly sunny skies this morning, carrying later into the afternoon and a high 25 degrees, feeling like 28 with the Humidex and a UV index of 7 or high. Mainly cloudy skies later tonight with a chance of showers, risk of thunderstorm and a low 14. Tomorrow, cloudy skies with showers throughout the day, high 22 with showers continuing Saturday night and a low 16. Cloudy skies with a chance of showers on Sunday, high 18. It's currently 9 degrees in Listowel, 8 in Mitchell, and 9 in Palmerston. Find your full weather forecast online at theranch100.com.
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1: Chucking sports, the Toronto Blue Jays pick up the series win, closing out with a 5-1 win over the Tampa Bay Rays. New York Yankees rout the Baltimore Orioles 6-1, while Texas shuts out the Washington Nationals 2-0. Montreal Alouettes run up a score on Ottawa, grabbing the 46-16 win over the Red Blacks. Struggles continue for Ottawa, who are now 0-10 on the year. And Anna Wong leads for Canadians at the CPKC Women's Open in the LPGA. At the end of day one, Anna is tied for fourth, who sits at 5-under at the Royal Mayfair Golf Club. Brooke Henderson is tied for 14th, sitting at 3-under. And that is a look at sports. I'm Nick Powell.
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0: Hopefully that gets rid of my earworm, Nick Pell.
1: It's been bothering you all morning.
0: I've been humming it all morning long. Bang, bang, bang, bang, bang, bang. Let's see what we've got so far for the Brainbuster question. We did give you one hint. Said it's more savory than it is sweet. So we would stop getting the ice creams and chocolates and all the things that are making me hungry. Fried chicken.
1: Oh, yeah. Definitely.
0: The Colonel. popcorn, says Marlene.
1: Okay.
0: Yes. 100%.
1: Absolutely.
0: And popcorn, like, it's so light, you can eat an unimaginable amount of it.
1: Literally, though. Honestly.
0: Like, now they stopped dividing up the serving portion when it comes to those microwavable bag of popcorn. They know you're going to eat the whole bag.
1: Yeah, they know exactly
0: what's
1: going to
0: happen. So now they post the whole bag nutritional guy.
1: They know what they're
0: doing. They know what's happening. No one cooks a bag of microwavable popcorn and doesn't eat the whole thing.
1: Yeah.
0: A bloomin' onion, I think, is a great guess. It's outside the box. That's Tim's answer this morning.
1: You know what's interesting about the bloomin' onion is that when my dad, like, he had one of those Calorie King books, like, way back when, after he had a heart attack. And I want to say it was like the 2011 or 2012 version. And he tried to find the most unhealthy thing in that book. It was the Bloomin' Onion.
0: It was the Bloomin' Onion.
1: It was the most unhealthiest thing you could order at a restaurant.
0: It is deep fried and battered and whatever else. It does taste very, very good.
1: Yeah.
0: We used to get the onion petals from M&M Meat. And it was exactly the same thing.
1: Similar, yes.
0: Except it was broken up. Mm-hmm. Didn't look as pretty, but man, they were good. Very good. That's a great guess.
1: Oh, yeah.
0: And maybe that's Tim's guilty pleasure food.
1: Absolutely.
0: But it's not the answer we're looking for. Pretzels. We got pretzels a couple of times this morning.
1: Oh, that's a good one. Yeah.
0: Good guess. Not the answer we're looking for either. Grilled cheese.
1: Okay. Yeah.
0: God, I love a good grilled cheese.
1: Oh, yeah.
0: Actually, sometimes this can go well with grilled cheese.
1: Yes, it can.
0: This can go well with grilled cheese.
1: Absolutely, it
0: There's
1: can.
0: Another small little hint for you. Okay, so the savory hint didn't quite do it. So let's say this. It is a meat.
1: Yes.
0: That is your final hint. So what we've gotten so far pairs well with grilled cheese is your little tiny hint.
1: Yes, it does.
0: More savory than sweet. And now we know it's a meat.
1: Mm-hmm.
0: Okay, so what meat could it be? It's not good for you, but man, is it good. 226-622-7288 if you've got the answer. Chris Buck Band on the Ranch.

the feelings disappear. You are someone else. I am still right here. What have I become?

0: Good morning, The Ranch.
1: Hey, how you doing, bud?
0: Not bad at all. How are you?
1: Not too bad. It's Rich. I talked to you when you guys were giving away music in the field.
0: Yes, Richard. Yes, welcome back. Yeah. How are you?
1: Not bad.
0: Good.
1: My guess is hot dogs.
0: Hot dogs.
2: Oh, yeah.
0: Man, I love a good hot dog. Like, if you go to a ball game and you don't walk away with a hot dog, did you even go to the ball game?
2: You got to go on Tuesdays, man.
1: No, and when you go to a Jays game, you're spending $20 on a hot dog.
0: Yeah,
2: that's why you go on Tuesdays.
0: Oh, is that Toonie Dog Day?
2: Loony Dog Day.
0: Loony Dog!
2: Yeah.
0: Oh, my goodness.
1: It's a dollar dog day, and I didn't even know that.
0: No, I didn't know that. Now, is that for the regular size hot dog, or do they make tiny little hot dogs for Dollar Day?
2: It's Dollar Day, your regular dogs. We went before Canada Day. I slammed down 7.
0: That is unbelievable. You're a monster.
2: It was
1: 7
2: crazy.
1: 7 hot dogs?
0: 7.
1: It's no possible way I could do that.
0: Show off those guns over there. Man, that's a lot of protein.
2: Yeah, I didn't feel very good after.
0: I imagine
2: it's
0: not.
2: It's a hot dog.
1: I wouldn't think so.
0: Probably felt like Homer after he ate that hot dog from the Quickie Mart. Rich, you're actually somewhat close because the same...
1: It's out of your sausage, then.
0: The same animal is used to make this.
1: Really? Because a hot dog is made out of, like, I don't know, 40 different parts?
0: Well, according to like, Dan Aykroyd, it's lips and buttholes, but... That's a great outdoors reference for you there.
1: On the floor.
0: Well, I think they do different types.
2: Yes.
0: There's.
1: Well, then it would be bacon, then.
0: There we go.
2: Boom.
0: That's exactly what it is. Yes, we've got beef dogs, we've got pork dogs, and you're absolutely correct. Bacon is
1: my
0: the answer we're looking for.
1: My wife came behind me, and she said bacon.
0: She said bacon?
1: Yeah. She's been smacking me.
0: Hey, Richard, you know what? Sometimes we need a helping hand, and it's nice that you've got such a smart gal behind you. So we're going to make you our Brainbuster champion this morning. Thanks so much for chiming in, pal. Now, we have two different contests on the go this morning, a $25 DQ gift card and a $250 Ennio's gift card, plus another...
1: That's what I'm looking for.
2: Oh, yeah.
0: Well, we wish you the best of luck. That sounder's coming up shortly, okay?
1: Yep.
0: All right, pal. Bye-bye. And there we go. We got ourselves a winner.
2: Yes, sir.
0: Looking through our text message line, it looks like quite a few people figured out it was bacon as well. We will get that list together and have another question for you coming up on Monday morning. So what I was going to say with Richard there is we do have two different contests here, but we are going to make another contest announcement shortly, playing for a sweet prize next week.
2: Oh, yeah, we are.
0: Okay. In the meantime, let's take a quick break. Don't go anywhere. Nick Powell has your 7 a.m. news right after this.
3: 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Your next job could be here. 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
2: From the Ranch Newsroom, I'm Nick Powell. Wellington County OPP continue to investigate 21 years later after remains of a woman were found near Rockwood. Police are renewing their appeal for information for her last known sighting. On August 28, 2005, OPP were called to report of remains found in a wooded picnic rest area on Highway 7 between Rockwood and Guelph. It's believed the victim was dragged a short distance into a wooded area for around a month prior to her discovery of her remains, with a Woods-branded sleeping bag covering the woman. In 2022, the case was submitted for investigating genetic genealogy to help determine her identity. In April 2024, a presumptive identification was established and used to locate living family members. A family member's DNA was used to confirm the identity of the deceased woman from Chilliwack, British Columbia. The Hanover District Hospital is dealing with long wait times and high volumes of patients coming to the emergency departments. A number of patients coming to their care are waiting for inpatient beds, limiting staff's capacity to see new patients as quickly as they'd like. Hospitals reminding the public, emergency care does not operate on a first-come, first-served basis, but instead based on the urgency of their condition. Further, arriving by EMS does not mean immediate treatment, as if you're deemed fit to sit, you might be placed in the waiting room like other patients. Those with conditions not an emergency are asked to contact your family doctor, go to a walk-in clinic, or use virtual care services. All is set for the annual Palmerston Fair, which is already underway. The Ambassador Competition, which took place on Wednesday, with all the action starting tonight, with the parade, which has taken a different route given the construction taking place. The fair will be complete with a full weekend from a cornhole tournament, beer gardens, children's village, and breakfast cooked up on Saturday by the Palmerston Canets. Jason Schneider, president of the Palmerston Agricultural Society, says they've brought back some fun competitions, including the mullet and beard and mustache events.
17: Always brings lots of laughs or whatever, and yeah, it's all.

0: And the Workplace Safety and Insurance Board is cutting 466 jobs in Ontario. The organization in the province says they've made a difficult decision to consolidate with the roles of some back office staff in claims and account management who work remotely. Employees in the province affected, including in Guelph, Sudbury, Windsor, North Bay, and Timmins, with the WISB adding the job losses could be less than 466, as people have been offered the chance to relocate. Treasury Board President Peter Bethlen-Falvey said this month the WSIB, Liquor Control Board of Ontario, and Alcohol Gaming Commission of Ontario would be subject to efficiency and productivity reviews. For these and other stories, visit our website at theranch100.com. Weather is next.
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0: Ranch weather, mainly sunny skies this morning, carrying later into the afternoon and a high 25 degrees, feeling like 28 with the humidex and a UV index of 7 or high. Mainly cloudy skies later tonight with a chance of showers, risk of thunderstorm and a low 14. Tomorrow, cloudy skies with showers throughout the day, high 22 with showers continuing Saturday night and a low 16. Cloudy skies with a chance of showers on Sunday, high 18. It's currently 9 degrees in Listowel, 8 in Mitchell, and 9 in Palmerston. Find your full weather forecast online at theranch100.com.
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0: Checking sports, it's another series win for the Toronto Blue Jays, who take down the Tampa Bay Rays 5-1. Elsewhere, the New York Yankees run over Baltimore 6-1. The Texas Rangers blank Washington 2-0. Montreal puts on a show at home, opening up Week 12 of the CFL season, leveling the Ottawa Redblacks 46-16. The winless season continues for Ottawa, who dropped to 0-10. Anna Kwan leads for Canadians at the CPKC Women's Open in the LPGA. And is tied for fourth, sitting at 5-under at the Royal Mayfair Golf Club at the end of day one. Brooke Henderson is tied for 14th, who sits at 3-under. It's a five-way tie for the lead at the end of day one of the BMW Championship at 6-under. Day two action continues over the morning, with the PGA playoffs lacking any Canadian golfers, couldn't advance after the St. Jude Championship. And in Huron County Fastball, the Walton Brewers can't grab the win, falling short 8-6 to the Milverton Millwrights. And that is a look at sports. I'm Nick Powell.
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The Huron County Plowing Match Day 2 is on now, and we've got another contest announcement for you before we sign off this morning. The Kentucky Headhunters, The Ballad of Davy Crockett on 100.1 FM.

0: Dasha, not at this party on 100.1 FM, 721, and working on our list to bring Mr. Champs. I'm about halfway through right now, trying to respond to everybody. We'll have that for you before our 7:30 news. But as we told you earlier, Ranker.com is asking people to name the greatest female artists of all time. And the problem with Ranker is everybody gets a vote, so it's not necessarily a general consensus here.
1: No.
0: So some people are a little higher on the list than you would assume.
1: Yeah.
0: The top five, I actually agree with. Dolly Parton is number five on the
1: list. Absolutely.
0: Celine Dion, another Canadian legend, coming in at number four. Aretha Franklin at number three. Tina Turner at number two. And Whitney Houston at number one.
1: Absolutely. I mean, it's hard to dispute that.
0: But the problem with the list is we don't find another country music artist until Patsy Cline in the 20s. And listen, Patsy's a legend.
1: Yes.
0: But does she have a larger library than Reba McEntire, who was placed all the way down at number 53?
1: Which is diabolical.
0: That is insane.
1: Yeah.
0: Woman works for 40 years to build a name, and you rank her the 53rd best?
1: Oh,
0: that's a slap in the face.
1: Mm-hmm.
0: Janis Joplin, again, one of the most revered artists in history, came in at number 34.
1: God.
0: And the most shocking one, the one that really hurt my feelings as a Canadian, Joni Mitchell was ranked at number 42.
1: Yeah, that's insane.
0: Couldn't even put Joni in the top 20, which is insane. And this isn't the greatest country music female artist. This is the best female artist of all time.
1: Absolutely, yes.
0: Adele ranked number 8. And Adele's talented, but you're telling me she's had the same impact Joni Mitchell has had? Like, what are we talking about?
1: Come on.
0: Olivia Newton-John did come in at number 12, and technically she's a country music artist. Amy Winehouse down at number 19. Madonna all the way down at number 20. We need to get our votes in here, Ranch Country, so we can show everyone what real female musicians look like. Reba McEntire at 53. That has got to change soon.
1: Yeah.
0: Head to Ranker.com. Who do you think is the best female artist of all time? Any genre.
1: Yep.
0: Let us know. In the meantime, traffic and weather is coming up. Like I said, I'll have that list for you right before our 7:30 news.
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12: Isn't it time to find out about traffic and weather yet?
13: Ranch traffic, sunny skies this morning, carrying later into the afternoon, a high 25 degrees, feeling 28 with Humidex. Roads are bare and dry, with some mild fog patches causing reduced visibility in some parts, with fog dissipating throughout the morning. There are no known issues at this time.
14: Summer in Midwestern Ontario. The sun is shining, the drinks are cold, and 100.1 The Ranch is the soundtrack of summer.
13: Correction, Burge. Technically, that was my soundtrack to summer.
14: Didn't you just fall off a paddleboard?
13: I was conducting marine weather research.
14: You were trying to impress people doing yoga on the dock.
13: The forecast clearly called for a 70% chance of looking cool.
14: And a 100% chance of failing.
15: Whether you're on the beach, the cottage, the barbecue, or stuck behind a camper doing 60 in an 80 zone, 100.1 The Ranch is Midwestern Ontario's hottest country and your soundtrack of summer.

0: She was not on the list.
1: Unbelievable.
0: Not even in the top 100.
1: Genuine robbery.
0: No Shania Twain for greatest female artist of all time.
1: Unbelievable. That is... Yeah, whoever, and I get, like, it's like the people vote on this, and I think you need to remake this list.
0: So we got a couple of texts here. Mm-hmm. Kim saying Terry Clark.
1: 100%.
0: Where was she on the list, Nick Powell?
1: Wouldn't know.
0: She wasn't on it. There. Of 140 entries, no Terry Clark.
1: Yeah, unbelievable. Unbelievable.
0: Carrie Underwood, that was one we got as well. Mm-hmm. She came in at number 71. Number 71. Mm-hmm. And the other one we got was The Chicks.
1: Yep.
0: Number 105. Apparently there are 104 female artists or groups that are better than The Chicks.
1: There are how many Chick songs out there that you can name? That you can
0: at least
1: sing
0: 20.
1: From start to finish, even as a non... Like, my dad is a great example. Not a big country guy.
0: I didn't know any country music before 6 years ago when I got here.
1: But you probably knew the lyrics to Goodbye Earl.
0: I knew some of these songs without a doubt.
1: Yeah.
0: The ones that were getting a lot of radio play.
1: Yes.
0: You know, for whatever reason, I think it's like avant-garde people who are voting on this and just want to be artsy-fartsy. Like, oh yeah, Enya is way better. Like, okay.
1: All right, then.
0: 7:30. What do we have here, Nick Powell?
1: OPP haven't laid any charges yet. There was a disturbance at the Allura Gorge, and they're just still currently investigating it. We'll see what happens with that.
0: Okay. Nick's got the details for us. I do have our list of Brainbuster champions here, so a big shout-out to Richard, who gave us a ring. Buzz also had the answer this morning, and Doug Fisher and Kim Fisher, Brainbuster champions. Chad Cleveland, great job. And we've got a couple of first-timers. Well, one first-timer, one second-timer.
1: All right.
0: So Caleb Dignan, welcome to the show, nice. Caleb. Very well done. And Nick Muhlenstein chiming in again this morning.
1: Right on.
0: Have the answer. Very well done, Nick. Wayne Schoen, good friend of the show. Mm-hmm. He's on our list this morning. And joining him in the winner's circle, we've got Steve and Donna. Nice. Very well done. John Erskine, one of the first people with the answer this morning. Great job, John. And Levi also had the answer. Doug Kellum.
1: Oh, yeah.
0: Yep. That's usually cool. Has the answer. Mm-hmm. And Deanna, a Brainbuster champion as well. Great job, Deanna. Our buddy Matt Broadhacker is back in full force here.
1: Love it.
0: We've been hearing from him like every day this week, which is awesome. We
1: Damn
0: missed
1: right.
0: you, Matt.
1: Yeah.
0: Trish Stone had the answer as well. Anna, a Brainbuster champion. And last but not least on my list, our good buddy Brian Westberg. Burger, as you may know him.
1: Yeah. Down over on Facebook, we have three winners here today.
0: All right.
1: Brett Jemmett correctly guessing, as well as Rebecca Wilson McCracken correctly guessing that one. And then just wrapping it up here, it is... somebody else that I apparently can't find. There are three winners on Facebook for what it's worth. I did see Bacon come in three times.
0: That damn technology.
1: Facebook just doesn't like me. The comments are hidden. It's ridiculous.
0: So the answer was Bacon, yes. If you're just joining us. 30% of people who were polled said that is their guilty pleasure food. Another question coming up Monday. Listening for your chance to play Breakfast Scrambler and your good news file right after this.
1: From the Ranch Newsroom, I'm Nick Powell. No charges have yet been laid after a disturbance at the Allura Gorge. On July 31st at around 5 p.m., Wellington County OPP responded to a disturbance in the area of Henderson Street and Victoria Crescent. Two people were assessed on the scene by EMS. Police say while no charges have yet been laid, investigation is ongoing, with updates being provided as they're made available. If you're thinking of running for your local council, your deadline is soon. Nominations must be submitted for interest in mayor, deputy mayor, councillor, or school board trustee by this afternoon at 2 p.m. Depending on where you live, nominations must be filed in person at your municipal office or by emailing your local clerk. This time also acts as a good time for residents to verify they are eligible to vote in the fall election as campaigning begins soon. The municipal election is set for October 26th. Wellington County has been named as a recipient of the Gold Level 2026 Excellence Awards from the International Economic Development Council. The award recognizes Your Farm, Your Future, a practical guide for succession. This year's award also marks the 100th anniversary of the Development Council. Councillor Jeff Duncan, an Economic Development Committee Chair, says a clear transition plan protects farmers' legacy and strengthens the future of agriculture, adding he's proud the IEDC's recognized the county's innovative work in supporting farmer succession planning. For these and other stories, visit our website at theranch100.com. Weather is next.
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1: Ranch weather, mainly sunny skies this morning, carrying later into the afternoon and a high 25 degrees, feeling like 28 with the Humidex and a UV index of 7 or high. Mainly cloudy skies later tonight with a chance of showers, risk of thunderstorm and a low 14. Tomorrow, cloudy skies with showers throughout the day, high 22, with showers continuing Saturday night and a low 16. Cloudy skies with a chance of showers on Sunday, high 18. It's currently 9 degrees in Listowel, 8 in Mitchell, and 9 in Palmerston. Find your full weather forecast online at theranch100.com.
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1: Chucking sports, the Toronto Blue Jays pick up the series win, closing out with a 5-1 win over the Tampa Bay Rays. New York Yankees rout the Baltimore Orioles 6-1, while Texas shuts out the Washington Nationals 2-0. The Montreal Alouettes run up a score on Ottawa, grabbing the 46-16 win over the Red Blacks. Struggles continue for Ottawa, who are now 0-10 on the year. And Anna Wong leads for Canadians at the CPKC Women's Open in the LPGA. At the end of day one, Anna is tied for fourth, who sits at 5-under at the Royal Mayfair Golf Club. Brooke Henderson is tied for 14th, sitting at 3-under. And that is a look at sports. I'm Nick Powell.
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0: Hank Williams Jr., giving us his own version of Secret Agent Man here on 100.1 FM. It is time to play Breakfast Scrambler. Are you ready?
1: Let's rock and roll.
0: Okay, tell us what our song is. You'll be the final qualifier this week with only two gift cards left, I believe. So give us a ring right now if you know what this song is.

0: Didn't even need to play it twice. Good morning, The Ranch. Hello, The Ranch. Ugh. Gotta love that.
1: I love cell reception in Perth County.
0: Thank goodness for John Nader. Fighting the good fight. Let's play it again.

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1: Absolutely.
0: 226-622-7288. Tell us what that song is, and you'll be in on the draw. Nick Powell takes us through our 8 a.m. news right after this.
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6: Isn't it time to find out about traffic and weather yet?
7: Ranch traffic, sunny skies this morning, carrying later into the afternoon, a high 25 degrees, feeling 28 with Humidex. Roads are fair and dry, with some mild fog patches causing reduced visibility in some parts, with fog dissipating throughout the morning. There are no known issues at this time.
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0: back on the phone with us here.
1: Sounds good.
0: All right. We say all the time, too, you can use whatever tool is at your disposal while you're on the phone with us. We don't judge. As long as you got through,
2: exactly.
0: You don't want to waste an opportunity, right? So, again, Owen Riegle, two words. First word starts with a B. Good luck, okay?
1: Sounds good. Thanks.
0: Okay, pal. Bye-bye.
1: Bye.
0: Okay, somebody up there in ranch country has got to be able to figure out what that is. Let's see who we've got here. Good morning, The Ranch.
3: Good morning.
0: Hello, how are you?
3: Good.
0: Good. What's your name?
3: Clara.
0: Clara. Oh, Clara Schneider.
3: Yep.
0: All right. Welcome back, Clara. Clara, where was it that I saw you? Was it at Dobson's?
3: Yes.
0: Yes, it was. Good stuff. Okay. Well, Clara, let's get you back in on this draw. What's our song this morning, Clara?
3: Is it Owen Riegling, Born Again?
0: It is Born Again. Yes. Great job. She's two for two now, Ranch Country. Clara, hopefully you get a call from us at some point here this morning. We know you and Reed are good friends of the show, so thanks so much for listening, and have a great day, okay?
3: Yep.
0: All right. We've got all your info from last time. We're going to call our winner in about an hour here.
3: Okay.
0: All right, Clara. Have a great day. Bye-bye.
3: Bye.
0: What a sweetheart. There we go. Clara is going to get in on the draw, and that means we've got all of our qualifiers for our DQ gift card. We are going to play our sounder for you in our 8 a.m. hour, already 5 after. What do we have in our news?
2: Well, today's the day. You have until 2 o'clock if you're interested in running for council or school board trustee. Whatever it may be, you got to get your papers in by 2 o'clock, though. There is a deadline now.
0: Okay. We are going to get Owen Riegling on right after this. Stick around.
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2: From the Ranch Newsroom, I'm Nick Powell. No charges have been laid yet after a disturbance at the Elora Gorge. On July 31st at around 5 p.m., Wellington County OBP responded to the disturbance in the area of Henderson Street and Victoria Crescent. Two people were assessed on the scene by EMS. Police say while no charges have yet been laid, investigation is ongoing, with updates being provided as they're made available. If you're thinking of running for your local council, your deadline is coming soon. Robin Brady has more.
5: Nominations must be submitted for interest for mayor, deputy mayor, councillor, or school board trustee by 2 o'clock this afternoon. Depending on where you live, nominations must be filed in person at your municipal office or by email to your town's clerk. This also acts as a good time for residents to verify they are eligible to vote in the fall election, as campaigning will begin soon. The municipal election is set for October 26th. From the Ranch Newsroom, I'm Robin Brady.
2: All is set for the annual Palmerston Fair, which is already underway. The Ambassador Competition, which took place on Wednesday, with all the action beginning today with the parade, which has taken a different route given the construction taking place. The fair will be complete with a full weekend from a cornhole tournament, beer gardens, children's village, and breakfast cooked up on Saturday by the Palmerston Canets. Jason Schneider, president of the Palmerston Agricultural Society, says they've brought back some fun competitions, including the mullet and beard and mustache events.
6: Always brings lots of laughs or whatever, and yeah, it's always a good time there. And then they have something that has been a fan favorite for quite a few years, and that's the corn cob eating competition.
2: The Palmerston Fair is taking on the theme this year of barn doors and farm chores. Wellington County has been named as a recipient to the Gold Level 2026 Excellence Awards from the International Economic Development Council. The award recognizes Your Farm, Your Future, a practical guide for succession. This year's awards mark the 100th anniversary of the Development Council. Councillor Jeff Duncan, an Economic Development Committee chair, says a clear transition plan protects farmers' legacy and strengthens the future of agriculture, adding he's proud the IEDC has recognized the county's innovative work to support farmers in succession planning. And the Workplace Safety and Insurance Board is slashing 466 jobs in Ontario. The organization in the province says they've made the difficult business decision to consolidate with the roles of some back office staff in claims and account management who work remotely. Employees in the province affected include Guelph, Sudbury, Windsor, North Bay, and Timmins. WISB adding the jobs lost could be less than 466 as the people have been offered chances to relocate. Treasury Board President Peter Bethlen-Falvey said this month WSIB, Liquor Control Board of Ontario, and Alcohol Gaming Commission of Ontario will be those subject to efficiency

0: 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Weather is next.
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1: Ranch weather, sunny skies this morning, carrying later into the afternoon with a high 25 degrees, feeling like 28 with a humidex and a UV index of 7 or high. Mainly cloudy skies later tonight, slight chance of showers, risk of thunderstorm with a low 14. Tomorrow, cloudy skies with a chance of showers throughout the morning, risk of thunderstorm, high 22, feeling like 27, with cloudy skies and showers continuing Saturday night, low 16. Cloudy skies with showers on Sunday, high 18. Find your full weather forecast online at theranch100.com.
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1: Checking sports, it's another series win for the Toronto Blue Jays, who take down the Tampa Bay Rays 5-1. Elsewhere, the New York Yankees run over Baltimore 6-1. The Texas Rangers blank Washington 2-0. Montreal puts on a show at home, opening up Week 12 of the CFL season, leveling the Ottawa Redblacks 46-16. The winless season continues for Ottawa, dropped to 0-10. Anaquan leads for Canadians at the CPKC Women's Open in the LPGA. And is tied for fourth, sitting at 5-under at the Royal Mayfair Golf Club at the end of day one. Brooke Henderson is tied for 14th, who sits at 3-under. It's a five-way tie for the lead at the end of day one of the BMW Championship at 6-under. Day two action continues over the morning, with the PGA playoffs lacking any Canadian golfers, couldn't advance after the St. Jude Championship. And in Huron County fastball, the Walton Brewers can't grab the win, falling short 8-6. Milverton Millwrights. And that is a good sports. I'm Nick Powell.
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0: 816 here, Ranch Country. Virgin Pal with you, and birthdays are just a few minutes away. Need some submissions for that. Absolutely. Saturday or Sunday, welcome to.
1: Yeah, that's the best part about our Friday birthdays. We'll tackle the ones today, tomorrow, and Sunday. And we leave the ones on the weekend there for Durango Dave.
0: That's right. Then you get them on twice. Mm-hmm. Not to mention, I usually recap them in the evening as well. So if you do miss them, make sure to be tuned in our 6 p.m. hour. Mm-hmm. Also coming up, we haven't yet played our sounder, but that is coming. So you got to be quick on the draw. With these sorts of contests, you really have to have the number punched in already.
1: Yeah, you got to be ready to go, because the second you hear that sounder, somebody's going to beat you to the punch.
0: Yes, there are some folks who are very good at just sitting by the radio and waiting. So wish you the best of luck. 226-622-7288 to get in touch with us here. Just be prepared. We are going to ask you for your best Italian accent.
1: Yeah.
0: You know, all of them have been very Italian. We haven't gotten Italian-American yet.
1: Yeah, we haven't gotten like the mobster feel.
0: Sopranos sort of.
1: Haven't gotten none of
0: the
1: that
0: The gabagool,
1: yet.
0: You know? In the meantime, we're going to hear from Dolly Parton in just a bit, because she's one of the all-time greats. Owen Riegling first. This is our breakfast scrambler from this morning. It's Born Again on 100.1 FM, Perth County's hottest country.

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1: Okay, Ranch Country, it is birthday time here on 100.1 FM, and it's easy enough to get us your submissions. 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
2: Yeah.
1: 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Casey Musgraves is turning 38 years old, gave us quite a few hits, Merry Go Round, Follow Your Arrow. My favorite is Justified. I think it's a great track. Usain Bolt, the fastest man alive, is turning 40 years old today. And a very happy birthday going out to Laura Haddock, turning 41 years old. Know her from movies like Guardians of the Galaxy Volume 2 and Transformers The Last Knight. Next, a very happy birthday going out to Amy Fisher, turning 52 years old today. And Liam Howlett, turning 55 years old. Happy birthday to Carrie Ann Moss, turning 59. She was Trinity in the Matrix trilogy. Mm-hmm. She's also in Daredevil and Iron Fist and The Defenders and Jessica Jones.
2: All the Marvel TV shows.
1: Jim McMahon is turning 67 years old. The Super Bowl shuffle. Kim Cattrall, Samantha on Sex and the City. Are you a Samantha or are you a Charlotte? Glenn Hughes, Rock and Roll Hall of Famer, turning 75 years old. He was part of the lineup of Deep Purple and at one point Black Sabbath as well. Jackie Shannon, turning 85 years old. She actually co-wrote Betty Davis Eyes, which Kim Carnes, of course, turned into a mega hit in 81. And if we hadn't have lost him, today would have been Kenny Rogers' birthday. Very sad to think about Hayden Panettiere's passing as well. Yes. As that just happened a few days ago.
2: Literally.
1: And she would have been 37 years old today. Super unfortunate.
2: Yeah, very much so.
1: Nick Powell, we did get a couple local submissions.
2: We sure did, so let's get right into it. A happy 7th birthday this morning going out to Lauren Cooker. Getting lots of love today from Mom, Dad, Julia, Brett, Grandma Buttertart, Grandpa Cow, and Grandpa Dee Dee, of course.
1: Great names.
2: Oh, yeah. And to wrap it up, Suzanne Ash's birthday here is today. A very happy 70th birthday as well, coming from her husband, family, and all of her many friends.
1: Awesome. Okay. If we do have any others, please reach out to us now, and we will get that on the air for you. In the meantime, we'll take a quick break. Get your phone ready. Traffic and weather first, and then Nick Powell gets us into our news.
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7: Isn't it time to find out about traffic and weather yet?
2: Ranch traffic, sunny skies this morning, carrying later into the afternoon, a high 25 degrees, feeling 28 humidex. Roads are fair and dry, with some mild fog patches causing reduced visibility in some parts, with fog dissipating throughout the morning. There are no known issues at this time. From the Ranch Newsroom, I'm Nick Powell. The Hanover District Hospital is dealing with long wait times and high volumes of patients coming to the emergency departments. Number of patients coming to their care are waiting for inpatient beds, limiting staff's capacity to see new patients as quickly as they'd like. Hospitals reminding the public, emergency care does not operate on a first-come, first-served basis, and instead based on the urgency of the condition. Further, arriving by EMS does not mean immediate treatment, as if you are deemed fit to sit, you might be placed in the waiting room with other patients. Wellington County OPP are continuing to investigate 21 years later after remains of a woman were found near Rockwood. Police are renewing their appeal for information for her last known sighting. On August 28, 2005, police were called to report of remains found in a wooded picnic rest area on Highway 7 between Rockwood and Guelph. In 2022, the case was submitted for investigative genetic genealogy to help determine her identity. In April 2024, presumptive identification was established and used to locate living family members. The family member's DNA used to confirm the identity of the deceased woman from Chilliwack, British Columbia. And if you're thinking of running for your local council, your deadline is soon. Nominations must be submitted for interest for mayor, deputy mayor, councilor, or school board trustee by 2 p.m. this afternoon. Depending on where you live, nominations must be filed in person at your municipal office or by email to your town's clerk. This also acts as a good time for residents to verify their eligibility to vote in the fall election. The municipal election is set for October 26th. For these and other stories, visit our website at theranch100.com. Weather is next.
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2: Ranch weather, sunny skies this morning, carrying later into the afternoon with a high 25 degrees, feeling like 28 with a humidex and a UV index of 7 or high. Mainly cloudy skies later tonight, slight chance of showers, risk of thunderstorm with a low 14. Tomorrow, cloudy skies with a chance of showers throughout the morning, risk of thunderstorm, high 22, feeling like 27, with cloudy skies and showers continuing Saturday night, low 16. Cloudy skies with showers on Sunday, high 18. Find your full weather forecast online at theranch100.com.
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2: Chucking sports, the Toronto Blue Jays pick up the series win, closing out with a 5-1 win over the Tampa Bay Rays. The New York Yankees rout the Baltimore Orioles 6-1, while Texas shuts out the Washington Nationals 2-0. The Montreal Alouettes run up a score on Ottawa, grabbing the 46-16 win over the Red Blacks. Struggles continue for Ottawa, who are now 0-10 on the year. Anna Wong leads for Canadians at the CPKC Women's Open in the LPGA. At the end of day one, Anna is tied for fourth, who sits at 5-under at the Royal Mayfair Golf Club. Brooke Henderson is tied for 14th, sitting at 3-under. And that is a look at sports. I'm Nick Powell.
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0: It's Emerson Drive on 100.1 FM and 844 here. Canadian Tire, that's where the party's at tonight. Nick Powell, another Retro Revival Friday.
1: Oh, yeah. This has been going on all summer long. They've been doing it once a month since May, and we've got tonight, and then the wrap-up party in September. That's it. That's all.
0: Each one follows a theme. Tonight is the Summer Cruise, brought to you by Van Allen Insurance, showcasing all your favorite classic cars, special interest vehicles, and more. And make sure to get in on the 50-50 while you're down there. As Nick said, only two left on the schedule, so if you can't make it tonight, make sure you mark September 18th on your calendar. Let's make sure the parking lot's packed to wrap it all up.
1: Yeah, and let's make sure that you're going up there hungry as well. They've got food down there.
0: They A&W, sure do.
1: New Orleans Pizza, and our boy Ryan from Big Dog down there.
0: Big Dog, yes. Staple here in town. Get the hot dog combo.
1: Oh, yeah.
0: You will not regret it. We were talking about the Jay's Dogs earlier. They're about the size of that.
1: Oh, yeah.
0: Again, Retro Revival Friday tonight, kicking off at 6 p.m. Scott Stevens, New Boots.

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5: Hey, everybody, this is Travis Tritt.
17: Isn't it time to find out about traffic and weather yet?
18: Ranch traffic, sunny skies this morning, carrying later into the afternoon, a high 25 degrees, feeling 28 with humidex. Roads are fair and dry, with some mild fog patches causing reduced visibility in some parts, with fog dissipating throughout the morning. There are no known issues at this time.
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19: Good morning, The Ranch. Hello, The Ranch.
20: It's me, Sarah.
19: Sarah Hatton, welcome back to the show. How are you now?
20: Not too bad. How are you?
19: Very good, thank you. Very good. We actually...
20: I know you already got somebody.
19: No, actually, no. We were on the line with Tom. We were just about to get him to give us his best Ennio's Pasta House. And unfortunately, wouldn't you know it, the call got dropped.
20: Well, forget about it.
19: Forget about it.
21: Hey.
19: It's Fugazi. Sarah, are you ready? You are going to be you're the second caller, but you're getting in on the draw. As long as you can give us your best Italian accent, say Ennio's Pasta House for us.
20: Ennio's Pasta House. Forget about it. Gotcha.
19: All right, we finally got Italian-American here.
21: Italian-American.
19: Sarah, great job. You're going to be our final qualifier. Thanks so much for the call. Have all your information here. Only 5 names are in on this draw, so you've got a 20% chance that we give you a ring, all right?
20: Oh, you like up that like 80?
19: People have tried.
20: Hey, come on. Hey, love me.
19: All we can do is wish you the best of luck. It's up to chance, Sarah. All right, but thanks for the call. Appreciate it. Thanks for being a good sport. Have a great day, all right?
20: Okay.
19: All right, bye-bye. We got ourselves our final qualifier, Nick Powell.
21: There we go.
19: Feels so bad for Tom and Kim. Guys, we'll get you in on something again down the road. Ella Langley here. I Can't Love You Anymore on The Ranch.

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1: From the Ranch Newsroom, I'm Nick Powell. No charges have yet been laid after a disturbance at the Alora Gorge. On July 31st at around 5 p.m., Wellington County OPP responded to a disturbance in the area of Henderson Street and Victoria Crescent. Two people were assessed on the scene by EMS. Police say while no charges have yet been laid, investigation is ongoing, with updates being provided as they're made available. If you're thinking of running for your local council, your deadline is soon. Nominations must be submitted for interest in mayor, deputy mayor, councillor, or school board trustee by this afternoon at 2 p.m. Depending on where you live, nominations must be filed in person at your municipal office or by emailing your local clerk. This time also acts as a good time for residents to verify they are eligible to vote in the fall election as campaigning begins soon. The municipal election is set for October 26th. Wellington County has been named as a recipient of the Gold Level 2026 Excellence Awards from the International Economic Development Council. The award recognizes your farm, your future, a practical guide for succession. This year's award also marks the 100th anniversary of the Development Council. Councillor Jeff Duncan, an Economic Development Committee chair, says a clear transition plan protects farmers' legacy and strengthens the future of agriculture, adding he's proud the IEDC's recognized the county's innovative work in supporting farmers' succession planning. For these and other stories, visit our website at theranch100.com.
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0: 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And time to call our first winner. This is for the $25 DQ gift card. A big thanks again to everyone who qualified throughout the week here. We have next week, and then it's all going to be wrapped up. Now, before we do sign off, we are going to have another contest announcement for you, as we always try to make sure we've got something to reward our listeners for being so darn loyal. The $250 NEO's gift card is also going to be wrapped up this morning, but again, this for our DQ gift card.
1: Morning.
0: Whoa, that was so quick. I don't even know if it rang, Tyler.
1: Well, I was just setting my phone up on the radio here.
0: That's awesome.
1: Then I saw that you guys were calling.
0: Well, that's a happy turn of chance right there. Serendipitous, some might even say.
1: I guess so.
0: I'm happy to let you know, pal, you're our winner this week.
1: Sweet.
0: Yes. $25 DQ gift card in studio just for you, Tyler. We only have this one and next week as well, so glad we could squeeze you in, buddy.
1: Awesome.
0: Yes. So, Tyler, it's here in studio, 185 Wallace Avenue North. Hold prizes for 30 days, brother.
1: Perfect.
0: All right, Tyler. Thanks for being a good friend of the show. Thanks for listening. Have a great weekend.
1: Yeah, you too.
0: Thanks, pal. Bye-bye.
1: Sweet.
0: There we go. He was quick. I guess he was tuning into the ranch on his phone as I was calling him. So Tyler Prunk is going to be our winner this week. Brent Ellison, got to get back in next week, brother. Maybe it's all down to this. For everyone else, make sure you're listening for your cue to call starting Monday morning. And contest announcement will save until I'm just about ready to sign off here. In the meantime, we'll take a quick break. I'll be calling our winner for the NEO's gift card right after this.
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0: Okay, Ranch Country, welcome back. One more winner to call here, and this is for our NEO's gift card. I do have another contest announcement as well.
1: Good morning.
0: Buzz, what's going on, pal?
1: Just loving life. How are you doing?
0: I'm very good, my friend. Very good. Buzz, we did our draw. You are taking home our NEO's gift card this week.
1: Oh, that is terrific. Well, thank you very much. I wasn't sure when I seen your number. I thought, is it ice cream or is it pasta?
0: Yeah, you got in on both draws.
1: Yeah, pretty lucky.
0: We did call our DQ winner already, but did want to at least give you a ring and let you know that gift card is not here in studio yet, but will be shortly. And as soon as it is, I will reach out to you, okay?
1: That sounds awesome. I'll likely have my wife pick it up, and yeah, we sure do appreciate it.
0: Oh, yeah. Didn't you say you've got a romantic dinner coming up this weekend?
1: You betcha. Our anniversary is next week, and I had got us reservations for the new restaurant at 6:30 on Saturday.
0: That is perfect. Yeah, that's so good. Okay, so NES Pasta House, be prepared. The Ribey family's coming down, and they've got $250 to spend. Thanks for being a good friend of the show, Buzz.
1: The Ribey family is leaving the family at home. It'll just Buzz and Mom coming. But
0: it's Mr. and Mrs. Ribey only.
1: Exactly. We'll leave a heck of a tip, so she'll all be good.
0: All right, buddy. Have a great weekend, Buzz.
1: Right on. Thanks very much.
0: You're very welcome. Bye, pal.
1: Later.
0: Okay, Buzz Ribey, our winner this week. I know Sarah is not going to be happy about that. Do have another contest announcement coming up right before we sign off here. I also want to quickly touch on a few different events. We already chatted about Retro Revival Friday, which is tonight in the Canadian Tire parking lot. But we've also got Stratford Comic Con this weekend, the Palmerston Fair, of course, and the Huron County plowing matches continue.
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9: Fresh weather, sunny skies this morning, carrying later into the afternoon with a high 25 degrees, feeling like 28 with the humidex and a UV index of 7 or high. Mainly cloudy skies later tonight, slight chance of showers, risk of thunderstorm with a low 14. Tomorrow, cloudy skies with chance of showers throughout the morning, risk of thunderstorm, high 22, feeling like 27, with cloudy skies and showers continuing Saturday night, low 16. Cloudy skies with showers on Sunday, high 18. Find your full weather forecast online at theranch100.com.
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10: Okay, Ranch Country, that is going to do it for Mr. Pal and I. We are signing off. A big thanks for hanging with us throughout the week. As far as our contesting next week, do want to make that announcement now. We do still have one more $25 DQ gift card, but we are also going to do two golf passes to Black Horse Golf and Country Club, one of the nicest courses in Ontario. If you're a golf enthusiast, this is certainly a prize you want to take home. So make sure you're listening for full contest details starting next week. Remember the Huron County plowing matches going on right now. Today is the last day for that. Huron County Plowman's Association on social media for full details on it. We did touch on Retro Revival Friday earlier, but that's going to kick off at 6 p.m. tonight. Stratford Comic-Con is tomorrow. That going down at the Best Western Plus beginning at 10 a.m. showcasing all of your favorites. Video games, comic books, trading cards, and everything else in between. And then the Palmerston Fair is going down this week. weekend. That brought to you by the Ag Society. So keep an eye on their social media pages for any sorts of updates. And don't forget as well, part of the Palmerston Fair is the Fish Fry fundraiser. That in support of the 2027 U20 Canadian National Broomball Championships. And it's hosted by the Palmerston Curling Club. Going to kick off at 4:30 on Sunday to wrap up the fair weekend. As always, you stay safe and enjoy your weekend. Remember to be hanging with Jackie Wills just after 2 p.m. this afternoon. For now, the Marshall Tucker Band. Can't you see? On 100.1 FM, Perth County's hottest country.

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7: Ranch weather, sunny skies this morning, carrying later into the afternoon with a high 25 degrees, feeling like 28 with a humidex and a UV index of 7 or high. Mainly cloudy skies later tonight. Slight chance of showers. Risk of thunderstorm with a low 14. Tomorrow, cloudy skies with a chance of showers throughout the morning. Risk of thunderstorm, high 22. Feeling like 27. With cloudy skies and showers continuing Saturday night, low 16. Cloudy skies with showers on Sunday, high 18. Find your full weather forecast online at theranch100.com.
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7: And now the news, weather, traffic, farm report, fishing conditions, pollen count, moon phase, and the exact percentage chance your barbecue gets rained out today.
6: Pal, people just want to know if they need a jacket.
7: They do. At precisely 7:42 this morning, temperatures will drop 3 degrees. Winds will shift northwest at 11 kilometers an hour, and someone in Listowel will complain about it on Facebook.
6: How do you even know that?
7: I know things, Burge. I'm basically the Google of Midwestern Ontario with a backwards hat.
2: Wake up with Burge and Pal on 100.1 The Ranch, Midwestern Ontario's hottest country. 100.1 The Ranch, where the country's hot and Pal's weather forecasts are somehow longer than winter.

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8: French weather, sunny skies this morning, carrying later into the afternoon with a high 25 degrees, feeling like 28 with a humidex and a UV index of 7 or high. Mainly cloudy skies later tonight, slight chance of showers, risk of thunderstorm with a low 14. Tomorrow, cloudy skies, with a chance of showers throughout the morning, risk of thunderstorm, high 22, feeling like 27, with cloudy skies and showers continuing Saturday night, low 16. Cloudy skies with showers on Sunday, high 18. Find your full weather forecast online at theranch100.com.
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1: From the Ranch Newsroom, I'm Nick Powell. Four beaches have been ruled as unsafe for swimming across Huron County beaches. Samples taken on Thursday found Godrich Rotary Cove, Hay Township Park, Pavilion Road, and Port Albert beaches had shown high bacterial results, and swimming has not been recommended. Signage has been posted at each beach warning visitors, with more samples being taken later today. Those results are expected to come on Saturday. Mapleton will be seeing a change for food trucks and food vendor licenses. With this change, those who wish to operate in the township vendors must now pay an annual permit and daily licensing fee of $30 a day. This will apply to chip wagons, food trucks, ice cream vehicles, food trailers, mobile canteens, as well as temporary food stands. CAO Manny Barron says this is all around remaining fair for vendors, so others aren't just showing up unannounced.
2: We want to remain fair to the like Larry mentioned, bricks and mortar type of businesses that can't pop up where they wanted. And it keeps it an 11 playing field where it's not just one vendor or a couple vendors. Anybody can take advantage of that pop-up opportunity, if you will. But we need to monitor it somehow and try to gain some revenue to keep it fair.
1: In this move, staff looked over similar bylaws from 12 municipalities to help decide the township's decision on the matter. City of Stratford will be testing ways to improve water quality in Lake Victoria next week. Starting Monday, two small yellow buoys will be placed on the water, with one east of Tom Patterson Island and another west of the Waterloo Street Bridge. Buoys, or the equilibrium modulating fluid devices, are designed to improve water quality by enhancing the natural exchange of gases between the water and atmosphere. The solar-powered devices will run continuously using little energy and not add any chemicals or substances to the water. And U.S. tariffs are back on the menu as the three-day extension deadline looms. Canada-U.S. Trade Minister Dominic LeBlanc and Canada's chief negotiator Janice Charette continue to meet with their U.S. counterparts to try to hash out a deal, as Trump said he would impose a new 50% tariff on a range of Canadian goods in response to Canada's ban on American booze, tariffs on auto, and quotas on tariff-free access for U.S. dairy. Unless officials can get a deal done, those tariffs could take effect heading into the weekend. For these and other stories, visit our website at theranch100.com. Weather is next.
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1: Ranch weather, sunshine throughout the afternoon and a high 25 degrees, feeling like 28 with the Humidex and a UV index of 7 or high. Increasing cloudiness later tonight with a chance of showers, risk of thunderstorm and a low 14. Tomorrow, cloudy skies with a chance of showers throughout the morning and afternoon, high 22 degrees, feeling like 27 with the Humidex, with cloudy skies and showers Saturday night, low 16. Cloudy skies with showers throughout the day on Sunday, high 18. It's currently 17 degrees in Listowel, 16 in Wingham, and 16 in Harrison. Find your full weather forecast online at theranch100.com.
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1: Checking sports, the Toronto Blue Jays are in the Bronx for the weekend, taking on the New York Yankees. First pitch at 7:05. For the Detroit Tigers, it's a trip to Kansas City against the Royals at 8:10. The Boston Red Sox entertain the San Francisco Giants. Vladimir Guerrero Jr. found some offense in his rehab stint in Single A. Guerrero Jr. was third in the lineup against the Clearwater Threshers, who lined an RBI double in his first at-bat, walking in his second and fourth inning plate appearances. Guerrero Jr. was placed on the 7-day concussion IL last Saturday in a match against the Yankees. Week 13 continues in the CFL with the Edmonton Elks at home taking on the Winnipeg Blue Bombers. Edmonton holds the top division in the West at 7-3, while Winnipeg hovers at above 500 at 5-4. Kickoff at 9:30. And two games in Huron County Fastball with Brussels Bangers at home to the Sebringville Sting and the Goderich Grizzlies play host to the Moncton Muskrats. And that is a look at sports. I'm Nick Powell.
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4: Good afternoon. Here is the report for Friday from Farm Market News at the University of Guelph Ridgetown campus. From Ontario Pork, Quebec's average price on Thursday was $214.09 per 100 kilos dressed weight. The previous market's day, CME constructed price was $93.59 U.S. per 100 weight dressed weight. Compared to the previous day, this was down 26 cents. The average weekly price, $269.99, and total volume of Ontario hogs sold last week was 119,273. At the Chicago Board of Trade today, the corn futures are slightly higher. September up 2 3/4 at 481.5. December also up 2 3/4 at 506.25. Soybean futures are narrowly mixed, with November down 0.25 at 1236.25. And wheat futures are slightly lower. September down 1.25 at 681.5. July down 1 3/4 at 721.25. Listable area cash corn prices 652 to 662. Soybean 1638 to 1656. And soft red winter wheat $8.07 to $8.12 per bushel. For 100.1 The Ranch, I'm Blair Andrews at Farm Market News.
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6: 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Ontario is among the provinces who are joining under the Apple Canada banner. Apple growers in British Columbia, Ontario, New Brunswick, and Quebec, and Nova Scotia have all agreed that they will adopt this new name for Apples Canada. Apples Canada intends to operate in partnership under the Fruit and Vegetable Growers of Canada as a collaborative front and center for provincial apple organizations, as well as looking at issues such as sustainability, market development, and public policy, which is affecting the nation's apple industry. The apple growers are expecting active memberships within Apples Canada and deliver a unified, consistent Canadian apple message. Apples Canada also intends to act as a hub promoting quality and accessible apples for consumers, as well as a collaboration for the value chain, packaging processors, retailers, governments, and the consumer.
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Dan and Shay say so on 100.1 FM. Yes, I am still here. It's come to my attention that there is an ad playing right now that's got our date mixed up. So we know that the Worth the Detour block party in Drayton is tonight, Friday, August the 21st. The ad is saying Saturday, August the 21st. So hopefully you knew about the event itself and weren't confused by that. It's all going to kick off with some great live music. 5 p.m. to 6 p.m., Ivy Chung, Bertie Hale, who we're pretty familiar with around here. He's going to take the stage at 6 p.m. 8 p.m. to 10 p.m., it's the new Nelson's. Lots of great local food joints going to be open as well. Kids activities from 5 to 7 p.m. Any other details you want, you can head to wellington.ca. Just check on the events calendar. It is free for everyone to come on down. That hosted by the Township of Mapleton. Don't miss Worth the Detour block party in Drayton tonight, not tomorrow. Morgan Wallen, Love Somebody on 100.1 FM. Jackie Wills with you very shortly. Don't go anywhere.

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8: Ranch weather. Sunny this afternoon, high of 25, feeling 28 with Humidex, UV index high. Partly cloudy this evening, becoming cloudy near midnight, 30% chance of showers overnight, risk of a thunderstorm, low 14. Cloudy tomorrow morning, 40% chance of showers into the early afternoon, then beginning, risk of a thunderstorm, high of 22, feeling 27 with Humidex, UV index moderate. Showers tomorrow evening, low of 16. Showers Sunday, high of 19. Free long-range weather forecast, visit theranch100.com.
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0: the boss got smoke.
1: Hello, is this Dan? Dan, what's going on, man?
0: Man, I hate that.
1: Oh, that's perfect. Out on a camping trip right now? My goodness. You get some beautiful weather for it today, at least. I realized I forgot my purse. With all this stress, I must confess. You're not wrong, Dan. I wish I had better news for you, pal, but you're not wrong. The good news is sometimes the weather guys are, so.
0: Can't wait till the end of the day.
1: Hopefully. Dan, you shot me a text earlier this week. You were listening during the afternoons on Shoreline Classics, and I've got two golf passes for you. That's at the Concarton Golf and Country Club, my friend. Have you ever played that course? Well, look at that. You got a free round on us, buddy. All right. So, Dan, those passes are in our studio, but I'm sure if it's easier for us to get those to you, we can figure something out. But just wanted to at least give you a ring here on a Friday and let you know you're a winner. The Godrich Studios.

Okay, excellent. You're in Wyreton, huh? Good stuff. I'm trying to get up there around Groundhog's Day, obviously. Wyreton will. Well, Dan, thank you so much for tuning in. Really appreciate it. And remember, just because

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Okay, guys, like I said, enjoy your weekend, okay? No, you're so very welcome.

0: 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With an elevator near you, here's today's outlook.
1: The heat accumulation over the last 7 days is at 127.8, bringing the total since the start of the year to 2,319.6. In Listowel, there has been zero accumulation of rainfall in the last 24 hours, with winds at 2 miles per hour southwest. In Howick, there has been no rainfall in the last 24 hours, winds stalled at 0. Brussels, there's been zero accumulation of rainfall, winds at 6 miles an hour north, while in Arthur, there's been no rainfall in the last 24, winds sitting at 0.
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0: 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You'd never know what we will give away each morning. Tickets, trips, heck, even a calf. Tune in to win.
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6: Ranch weather. Sunny this afternoon, high of 25, feeling 28 with Humidex, UV index high. Partly cloudy this evening, becoming cloudy near midnight, 30% chance of showers overnight, risk of a thunderstorm, low 14. Cloudy tomorrow morning, 40% chance of showers into the early afternoon, then beginning, risk of a thunderstorm, high of 22, feeling 27 with Humidex, UV index moderate. Showers tomorrow evening, low of 16. Showers Sunday, high of 19. Free long-range weather forecast, visit theranch100.com.
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0: You know, some things are just better when they're smaller. 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But there's one thing that's better when it's smaller, your local business. The places where the owner knows your name, answers the phone, sweeps the floor, and is probably the first one there and the last one to leave. That's why 100.1 The Ranch believes in shopping local. 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

0: 100.1 FM, The Ranch, Perth County's hottest country. Tennille Towns there with White Horse, and happy a Friday. You did it. You made it to the end of the work week. Another great weekend upon us. And as we head into your afternoon, let's take a look at your weather forecast for today. It is currently about 22 degrees Celsius, sunny with a high of 25, humidex of 28. Tonight, partly cloudy, becoming cloudy after midnight with 30% chance of showers overnight and a risk of a thunderstorm, a low of 14. For your long-range weather forecast, theranch100.com.
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It's August 21st, and today we're sending a very happy 38th birthday to Miss Kacey Musgraves, who was born on this day back in 1988. She has self-released 3 albums before appearing on the 5th season of the USA and Network singing competition Nashville Star in 2007, where she placed 7th. Lucky number 7 right there. She has signed with Mercury Records in 2012 and released her solo debut single, Merry-Go-Round, which is included on her album, Same Trailer, Different Park. I love that album and a lot of work she's put out since then. Happy birthday, Kacey. Here she is on The Ranch.

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4: Ranch weather. Sunny this afternoon, high of 25, feeling 28 with Humidex, UV index high. Partly cloudy this evening, becoming cloudy near midnight, 30% chance of showers overnight, risk of a thunderstorm, low 14. Cloudy tomorrow morning, 40% chance of showers into the early afternoon, then beginning, risk of a thunderstorm, high of 22, feeling 27 with Humidex, UV index moderate. Showers tomorrow evening, low of 16. Shower Sunday, high of 19. Free long-range weather forecast, visit theranch100.com.
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0: Lady A on the Ranch airwaves. And as we head into the weekend, tonight is the night of the Worth the Detour block party in Drayton. It officially kicks off at 5 o'clock, goes until about 10 o'clock on Wellington Street North in Drayton. And they're going to have live music, delicious local food, Southern Ontario breweries, and of course, lots of family fun. What more could you ask for? 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They've got Ivy Chung, Bernie Hale, and the New Nelsons all taking the stage. 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

That was Sean Austin with Words. You're listening to 100.1 FM. My name is Jackie Wills. I've got your fun fact of the day on the way. But right now, it's Chris Young on The Ranch.

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3: This is Perth County's Hottest Country, and this is your fun fact on your fantastic Friday afternoon. And I don't know about you guys, but I'm a big fan of playing cards of any sort. We do it at literally all of my family functions. I'm obsessed. But did you know that there are actually more unique ways to arrange a 52 card deck than there are atoms on Earth? Uh-huh. You shuffle those cards, and there's more ways for those cards to end up than there are atoms on Earth, which to me is absolutely crazy, especially because I'm not the greatest shuffler. But if you didn't know, now you know on the ranch.
1: The first day of school is just around the corner. 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But for many local families, putting food on the table is a daily

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3: Summer on the farm, early mornings, long days, and somehow dirt in places you didn't even know existed. According to my calculations, the average farmer spends 14 hours a day working. And according to my calculations, you spend 13 of those hours standing around supervising. Excuse me, I'm essential farm support personnel. You named one cow, and now you think you run the operation. Her name is Susan, and she respects me. Pretty sure Susan just tried to kick you.
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2: Hey, another fantastic Friday is here, and I can't believe this song right here has been out for one whole week. Couldn't be more grateful for all of the love and support on it so far. I wrote this song about a year and a half ago down in Nashville with Alyssa Trahan, Aiton Snyder, and my guitar player, Wesley Shoemaker. And I had the title, Curiosity, It Killed the Cowboy, thought it was kind of cool. And a big shout out to everyone in that room that day that took the title, ran with it, and created a whole story around it because we ended up with a pretty cool tune. This is called Curiosity Killed the Cowboy. You can find it wherever you get your music, and you're hearing it right now in The Ranch Spotlight.

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8: Ranch weather. Sunny this afternoon, high of 25, feeling 28 with Humidex, UV index high. Partly cloudy this evening, becoming cloudy near midnight, 30% chance of showers overnight, risk of a thunderstorm, low 14. Cloudy tomorrow morning, 40% chance of showers into the early afternoon, then beginning, risk of a thunderstorm, high of 22, feeling 27 with Humidex, UV index moderate. Showers tomorrow evening, low of 16. Shower Sunday, high of 19. Free long-range weather forecast, visit theranch100.com.
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0: Sundays on. Florida Georgia Line with Sundays on 100.01 FM. And there's lots of fun happening today through Sunday in Palmerston because the 2026 Palmerston Fair is here. This year's theme is barn doors and farm chores. And they have so many options and possibilities that you can spend the entire weekend at the fair. 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And then the arena will be open after the parade with displays, exhibits, and food booths. They'll have a taste of Minto there and so much more. 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
1: Here is your ranch 60-second news update.
2: No charges have yet been laid after a disturbance at the Elora Gorge. On July 31st at around 5 p.m., police responded to a disturbance in the area of Henderson Street and Victoria Crescent, with two people assessed on the scene by EMS. Investigation remains ongoing. The Hanover District Hospital is dealing with long wait times and high volumes of patients coming into the emergency departments. A number of patients coming to their care are waiting for inpatient beds and limiting staff's capacity. The hospital is reminding the public emergency care doesn't operate on a first-come, first-served basis, but instead is based on the urgency of their condition. And Wellington County has been named a recipient to the Gold Level 2026 Excellence Award from the International Economic Development Council. The award recognizes your farm, your future, a practical guide for succession. This year's award also marks the 100th anniversary of the Development Council. Councillor Jeff Duncan, an Economic Development Committee chair, saying a clear transition plan protects farmers' legacy. They are proud to be recognized for their innovative work to support farmers in succession planning. Checking sports, the Toronto Blue Jays are in the Bronx for the weekend, taking on the New York Yankees with first pitch at 7:05. The Boston Red Sox entertain the San Francisco Giants. Week 13 continues in the CFL with the Edmonton Elks at home taking on the Winnipeg Blue Bombers. Edmonton holds the top division in the West at 7-3, while Winnipeg hovers at above 500 at 5-4. Kickoff at 9:30. And two games in Huron County Fastball with the Brussels Bangers at home to the Sebringville Sting, and the Goderich Grizzlies play host to the Moncton Muskrats.
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Preston Cooper is helping us get back into a Perth County's Hottest Country with a week. And have you guys ever heard of a synchronized super flush? We'll talk more about it after Nate Holler and Cody Johnson on The Ranch.

0: 101 FM, and 'tis the season to test toilets at NFL and major college football stadiums where operators are gearing up to handle the ultimate halftime rush. And while annual preseason prep typically involves facility crews inspecting water pressure, sensors, and valves zone by zone, the real spectacle happens before a venue opens for the very first time. New arenas host a synchronized super flush, recruiting hundreds of volunteers to flush thousands of toilets simultaneously to stress test the building's main plumbing lines. And I mean, somebody's got to do it. And honestly, I volunteer as tribute. We've got some more tunes next.
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0: 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And tomorrow morning, you would definitely want to make sure you're up and at them first thing, because the Listowel Farm and Maker Market will be in downtown Listowel at the Ward and Optigrove parking lot. 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
11: Ranch weather. Clear this evening, increasing cloudiness near midnight, then 40% chance of showers overnight, with them beginning before morning, risk of a thunderstorm, low of 14. Showers tomorrow morning, risk of a thunderstorm, high of 23, feeling 28 with Humidex, UV index moderate. Showers tomorrow evening, risk of a thunderstorm, low of 14. Showers Sunday, high of 19. For your long-range weather forecast, visit theranch100.com.
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0: Fire Ranch Country. It is that time of the day. We are diving in and taking a look at everything you have to celebrate on your fantastic Friday, August the 21st. And today's a fun one because it's Hawaiian Shirt Day. Who doesn't love a good Hawaiian shirt? And there's no better time to bust out the Hawaiian shirts than the summertime. So if you're not wearing one yet, go home and put one on. It's Internet Self-Care Day, National Kool-Aid Day. I feel like I haven't had Kool-Aid since I was a kid, but the Kool-Aid man, he's always in my brain. He lives there rent-free. It's National Men's Grooming Day. And last but not least, it is National Senior Citizens Day. But whatever you're celebrating, hopefully your Friday has been fantastic. We've got some more great tunes right around the corner.
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2: Four beaches have been ruled as unsafe for swimming across Huron County beaches. Samples taken Thursday found Godridge Rotary Cove, Hay Township Park, Pavilion Road, and Port Albert had shown high bacterial levels, and swimming is not recommended. Samples have been taken today, and those results are expected on Saturday. Mapleton will see a change for food trucks and food vendor licenses. With this change, those who wish to operate in the township, vendors must now pay an annual permit and a daily licensing fee of $30 per day. This will apply to chip wagons, food trucks, ice cream vehicles, and temporary food stands. In this move, staff looked over similar bylaws from 12 municipalities to help decide the township's decision on the matter. City of Stratford is testing ways to improve water quality in Lake Victoria next week. Starting Monday, two small yellow buoys will be placed on the water, with one east of Tom Patterson Island and another west of the Waterloo Street Bridge. Buoys, or the equilibrium modulating fluid devices, are designed to improve water quality by enhancing the natural exchange of gases between the water and atmosphere. Checking sports, the Toronto Blue Jays are in the Bronx for the weekend, taking on the New York Yankees, with first pitch at 7:05. The Boston Red Sox entertain the San Francisco Giants. Week 13 continues in the CFL with the Edmonton Elks at home taking on the Winnipeg Blue Bombers. Edmonton holds the top division in the West at 7-3, while Winnipeg hovers at above 500 at 5-4. Kickoff at 9:30. And two games in Huron County fastball with the Brussels Bangers at home to the Sebringville Sting and the Godridge Grizzlies play host to the Moncton Muskrats.
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7: 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The Dow Jones is up 344 to 53,103. The S&P 500 added 23 points to 76.64. And the NASDAQ gained 39 points, now trading at 26,106. Crude dipped 27 cents to $86.56 a barrel. Gold up $78 to $4,649 an ounce, and the loonie is trading at 72.6 cents U.S. With your noon market watch, I'm Robin Brady.
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Blake Shelton is kicking off your 5 o'clock drive home. Your news from Nashville on the way. And not only is this country music star going on tour real shortly, he's also now an animated Disney character. More details on the way after Josh Ross and Megan Maroney on The Ranch.

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2: This is your news from Nashville on 100.1 FM. And tickets for his next tour just went on sale today. And he's also officially a Disney character. We're talking about Mr. Luke Combs. He makes his voice acting debut today on the season 5 premiere of the Disney Channel series Big City Greens. He is Rusty Twang, a country superstar. And he sings a new song called Watch Out for the Greens. He says, having three little boys at home who love Disney just made this an opportunity that was hard to pass up. This will be way cooler in their eyes than anything else I've done, and honestly, I couldn't agree more. What a great guy. Heading back out on tour, and also, he's now an animated Disney character. What an achievement. This has been your news from Nashville on the ranch.
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0: Alan Jackson is Ranch Country with Someday, and you can stop waiting for Someday because today is the day. We've got some free sponsored swims happening in the town of Minto. The Harrison Kinsman is sponsoring a free swim at the Harrison Pool tonight from 6:30 in until 7:35 p.m. And on top of that, there's also free swim happening at the Palmerston Pool thanks to the Palmerston Lions, and that's from 6:30 till 7:35 p.m. as well. So get out there and enjoy, cool off, and have fun.
1: 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This is the Ranch Country Career Corner.
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6: Ranch weather. Clear this evening, increasing cloudiness near midnight, then 40% chance of showers overnight, with them beginning before morning, risk of a thunderstorm, low of 14. Showers tomorrow morning, risk of a thunderstorm, high of 23, feeling 28 with humidex, UV index moderate. Showers tomorrow evening, risk of a thunderstorm, low of 14. Showers Sunday, high of 19. For your long-range weather forecast, visit the Ranch 100.com.
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0: 100 points on 1FM, The Ranch, Perth County's hottest country. Hopefully your Friday has been absolutely fantastic so far. My time with you today is coming to an end, but the fun in our community continues. We've got some free public swimming happening at both the Palmerston Pool and the Harrison Pool from 6:30 till 7:35 p.m. tonight. And on top of that, it's also the Drayton Block Party. Don't miss out on that. Kicked off at 5, runs until about 10. Admission is free. They've got music, they've got food, and so much more. And the Palmerston Fair is on this weekend as well. They've got their big parade happening at 6:30. Don't miss out on that. I'll see you guys again tomorrow at 2 p.m. Durango Dave, keeping you company in the a.m. Enjoy your evening. Stay healthy. Stay safe. Cheers.
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1: No charges have yet been laid after a disturbance at the Allura Gorge. On July 31st at around 5 p.m., police responded to a disturbance in the area of Henderson Street and Victoria Crescent, with two people assessed on the scene by EMS. Investigation remains ongoing. The Hanover District Hospital is dealing with long wait times and high volumes of patients coming into the emergency departments. A number of patients coming to their care are waiting for inpatient beds and limiting staff's capacity. The hospital is reminding the public emergency care doesn't operate on a first-come, first-served basis, but instead is based on the urgency of their condition. And Wellington County has been named a recipient of the Gold Level 2026 Excellence Award from the International Economic Development Council. The award recognizes your farm, your future, a practical guide for succession. This year's award also marks the 100th anniversary of the Development Council. Councillor Jeff Duncan, an Economic Development Committee chair, saying a clear transition plan protects farmers' legacy. They are proud to be recognized for their innovative work to support farmers in succession planning. Checking sports, the Toronto Blue Jays are in the Bronx for the weekend, taking on the New York Yankees with first pitch at 7:05. The Boston Red Sox entertain the San Francisco Giants. Week 13 continues in the CFL with the Edmonton Elks at home, taking on the Winnipeg Blue Bombers. Edmonton holds the top division in the West at 7-3, while Winnipeg hovers at above 500 at 5-4. Kickoff at 9:30. And two games in Huron County Fastball, with the Brussels Bangers at home to the Sebringville Sting, and the Goderich Grizzlies play host to the Moncton Muskrats.
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0: 100.1 FM The Ranch, Perth County's hottest country. Going to get you back into your music in just a second, but we do want to wish a very happy 7th birthday to Lauren Cooker. Lots of love from Mom, Dad, Julia, Brett, Grandma Buttertart, Grandpa Cows, and Grandpa Dee Dee. A very happy birthday to you, Lauren, from all of us here at The Ranch. And then this one came through a couple days ago, but it was for today. So big shout out to Suzanne Ash, celebrating a birthday. Want to wish her a happy 70th from her husband and family and her many friends. Thanks so much for that submission, and a very happy birthday to you, Suzanne. Birthday submissions are free. Just reach out through our website or by calling or texting us here in studio. We wrapped up two different contests. Shout out to our buddy Buzz Rabi, who is going to take home our $250 Ennio's Pasta House gift card. Another $25 DQ gift card was awarded. That went to Tyler Pronk. And we made another contest announcement. Next week, we are going to be giving away not one, but two sets of golf passes, 18 holes for you and a friend, to two different winners. And we are going to be playing our golf sounder for you. I'll preview it for you Monday, but we did use it last year, so you'll probably recognize it. Open face club sand wedge. Wish you the best of luck there. One more week of DQ gift cards as well. No guests to recap this morning, so just want to thank everyone for hanging with us, sending in their brainbuster answers, and hopefully you're with us next week. As always, stay safe, enjoy your weekend. We'll catch up again on Monday.
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6: Ranch weather. Clear this evening, increasing cloudiness near midnight, then 40% chance of showers overnight, with them beginning before morning, risk of a thunderstorm, low of 14. Showers tomorrow morning, risk of a thunderstorm, high of 23, feeling 28 with humidex, UV index moderate. Showers tomorrow evening, risk of a thunderstorm, low of 14. Showers Sunday, high of 19. For your long-range weather forecast, visit the Ranch 100.com.
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5: Ranch weather. Clear this evening, increasing cloudiness near midnight, then 40% chance of showers overnight, with them beginning before morning, risk of a thunderstorm, low of 14. Showers tomorrow morning, risk of a thunderstorm, high of 23, feeling 28 with Humidex, UV index moderate. Showers tomorrow evening, risk of a thunderstorm, low of 14. Showers Sunday, high of 19. For your long-range weather forecast, visit theranch100.com.
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